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1: Let's get drunk. I'll pour my heart up to my mouth. This year's been hard for us.

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I'm missing my same old us before we learned our truth too late.

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1: 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Wondering if I can sneak out the back.

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1: 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She brings me inner peace. I take her out to fancy restaurants. 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
1: 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It was just a quiet drink with my friends. 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

heart is beating, I can feel the recipe. 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Don't

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1: Let's get drunk. 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